So welcome back to Pelangi FM. We are officially on the very last hour of the show, 8:03 on the dot. It's your boy Fizz Coolio entertaining all of you from now until 9 o'clock. Yeah. So many indications are coming in. I just want to say good morning to Chigu Irwan JPKK, saying happy birthday to Hamdani Ahaya. I hope I pronounced that correctly. Hamdani Ahaya, Nur Hawani Sulaiman, Denkunro Esan, Nur Atika Shahroni, Muhammad Zainal Arifin, Hafizul Haji Kiprawi, and Abdul Al Nazif, Dukahar and Azizi Fakro. May you be blessed, Chigu Irwan JPKK, the guy with the most friends here in Brunei, Darussalam. So guys, it's a Sunday. What's your plan, man? Last night was raining so hard. I think today the weather looks so nice here in RTB in Sungai Akar right now. The sun's out, but I can see some dark patches of clouds. But anyway, guys, whatever the weather may be, I hope your Sunday would be as sublime as it is. Somebody said that's what she said. Anyway, guys, good morning to you.

those are Convey Your Dedications. Convey Your Dedications on 833-914. I'm just here waiting for you. And I'm on live TikTok right now, and just reminding you guys, I will never ever play Dangdut. Not gonna happen.

0: outdoor activities. However, children, pregnant women and older adults are advised to reduce strenuous or prolonged physical activity outdoors, while those with heart or lung conditions should limit strenuous or prolonged outdoor physical activity. When the PSI reaches 101 to 200, air quality is considered unhealthy. Healthy individuals should reduce strenuous or prolonged outdoor physical activity. Children, pregnant women, and older adults should limit strenuous or prolonged outdoor physical activity, while people with heart or lung conditions should avoid strenuous or prolonged physical activity outdoors. When the PSI reaches 201 to 300, air quality is considered very unhealthy. Healthy individuals should avoid strenuous or prolonged outdoor physical activity, while children, pregnant women, and older adults should limit all outdoor activities. Those with heart or lung conditions are advised to avoid all outdoor activities. If going outdoors cannot be avoided, the use of an appropriate face mask is recommended. And when the PSI is above 300, air quality is considered hazardous. At this level, everyone, including healthy individuals, is advised to avoid all outdoor activities. Children, pregnant women, older adults, and those with heart or lung conditions should also remain indoors and avoid outdoor activities. If you really have to go outside, wear an appropriate face mask. For better protection against haze particles, an N95 mask or equivalent may be used. If an N95 mask is unavailable, use a suitable face mask. Haze conditions can change, so always check the latest PSI and air quality readings before planning outdoor activities. Stay updated through the official channels of the Department of Environment, Parks and Recreation, including their Instagram at the IG handle justree.bn, or check out their website www.env.gov.bn.
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3: So good morning, everybody. It's your boy Fizz Coolio flying solo this morning on a lovely Sunday morning because, man, Mirul is not with me. He's celebrating his son's birthday. Yeah, daddy things to do, and we respect that. Lots of love for the young one turning not so young today. So, guys, if you know anybody who is celebrating their birthday, let me know. We still got some time. So earlier just now on live TikTok, somebody was requesting for some Truly Madly Deeply. I don't got the particular track, but I got this one, and I know you're gonna like it.

0: 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I knew I loved you before I met you. Good morning.
1: Hai, saya Farhan Manaf. Saya akan premier single terbaru saya yang terindah pada hari Rabu, 16 hari bulan September 2026, 5 petang, eksklusif hanya di Pelangi FM.

So, bros, it is time for me to say goodbye. Thank you so much for chilling with me this morning. We'll be back next week. You guys have an awesome Sunday. And this is your boy, Fizz Coolio, saying peace be upon you. See you guys.

101.4 and 91.0 Pelangi FM. Assalamu alaikum and hello everyone. It is Sarah here in the studio and we are starting off our Hebron 914 show. Hope everyone is doing well on this lovely Sunday. Now things are looking very clear and sunny outside, but then again, you never know when things might get to start hazy again. So hope you guys are taking care of yourselves and doing what you gotta do to stay safe. So whether that is wearing a mask, shutting the windows, staying hydrated, or limiting your time outdoors and etc. Right? Okay, so now I'm just going to give a little early reminder for the Azan Zuhur, which is coming up at 12:17 p.m. for those in the Brunei Mora and Tumburong district. So those in Tutong can add one more minute and those in Belait can add three more minutes. So as we ease our way into the Azan break, we're going to try to slow it down a bit. So up next here, I got something by Kyle Dion and TK Meitze with Hazy, only on Pelangi FM.

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2: Join the fun with me here, Sarah, on Pelangi FM, which you are still tuning into. Hope everyone is doing well, and it is lunchtime right now. So, you're probably preparing or ordering in as you're tuning into Pelangi FM. So, guys, what's cooking and what are we having? Hope you are having a good lunch anyway. Right now, we have one birthday message coming up here, and I'll just read it. Let me just pull it up. I'll read it right now. We have this one, and it says, "Happy birthday, Ananda Pangeran Rosdiana Pangeran Haji Junidi. May Allah bless you with a long, healthy, and happy life. May He always protect you, bless your health, increase your sustenance, and make all your affairs easy. May you achieve success and excellence in this world and the hereafter. May Allah keep you away from illness, hardships, and misfortunes, accept all your good deeds, and grant you and your family a place in Jannah. Amin, amin, amin, ya Rabbal Alamin. With love and prayers, Baba Pangeran Haji Junidi, Pangeran Jafar, Hajah Siti Hajar, and your siblings who will always love you." And there you have it. Happy birthday. Now, guys, if you guys have any birthday shoutouts or dedications, or you just want to holler at us at Pelangi FM, send in your text at 833-914. So this next song, I dedicate this to all the birthday peep today. We got Benson Boone here with Mystical Man.

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Almost 1 p.m., almost an hour into the show. Now we're gonna have another short break after this to make way for the Perdana News. So that's for you to stay updated on the current happenings that is happening in Brunei and maybe all over the world. So now I'm just gonna read one more birthday message that we have coming up here, and it says, "Happy birthday to our beloved father and grandfather, Pangeran Haji Jaludin. He is 88 years old. Wow, congratulations! And may Allah bless you with good health, happiness, strength, and a long life. May He protect you from illness and hardship, bless you and your family, and grant you success in this world and the hereafter. May Allah grant you a place in Jannah. Amin, amin, ya Rabbal Alameen. With love, your wife, children, grandchildren, and sons and daughters-in-law from the Jamrud Group." Wow, happy birthday, 88 years old. Congratulations. All right, now we're just gonna keep continuing on with the songs until the Perdana News that is coming up at 1 p.m. So up next, I have here Luke Chang with "What Can I Do?"

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